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the time. Yeah, we're on to the next. I think the dance floor is

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2: La la la la la la. They think money answer every problem. La, la, la, la, you know, la. I'm having rich problems. Straight jacket, crazy, might end up in that asylum. Think I'm always in a good mood. You see me smiling. Little devil on my shoulder, and he wildin'. Rich problems. 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You don't know you.

0: is what everybody is more why ain't
1: tell him Kendrick did it.
2: Hey, who showed you how to run a blitz?
1: Tell him Kendrick did
2: who
1: it.
2: Who put the West back in front of?
1: Tell him Kendrick did it.
2: Hey, I'm tripping and I'm loving it.
1: Tell him Kendrick did it.
2: Like, why?
1: Hi, have you ever been a joint and you know it? Have you ever had to flip your unemployment?
2: On a dead guy, I ain't going.
3: Hey, on a dead ones. We're treating the like some breadcrumbs. All of my killers on go like who shed some red rum. All I think about when I see heads come. Do my dance, hit the top when I see ops go. Let them claim it, we the ones who really pop, bro. Don't televise it, we the one who land child's blow. Ops no, let them piss them off and it's a flop show. Murder man, singing murder music off a murder van. Beat the up like I've been celebrating our murder scene. Who is in? One and only shot and known as murder man. Catch him doing dirty, it's no other way but murder plans. I broke it hard and you the type to go and fix it. Don't wanna speak if you ain't talking about no tickets. I'm bougie with it, but I might just let you kiss it. Hit that block with diamonds on me, you could tell him Peso did it. Tell him Peso did it.
2: Hey, who showed you how to run a blitz?
1: Tell him Peso did it.
2: Who put the West back in front of?
1: Tell him Peso did it.
2: Hey, I'm tripping and I'm loving it.
1: Tell him Peso did it.
2: Like, why?
1: Hi, have you ever been a joint and you know it?

0: like it's a child. Ay, like it's Iraq, shooting aim, Hussein, riding with the dirty blicky, switchy, make a new flame. She said I've been a dog all my life, making you change. True to my religion, Cuban links more than two chains. Tell him hit it, did it.
1: Ay, who showed you how to run a blitz?
0: Tell him hit it, did it.
1: Who put the West back in front of?
0: Tell him hit it, did it.
1: Ay, I'm tripping and I'm loving it.
2: It's getting down to the wire. Get on my body, get down with the pliers. Been coming back to back, his hot as tire. I'm with some rock star, they want Lizzie McGuire. I'm switching gears, I pop the clutch. I send it, a risk taker, I call you bluff. If they hanging out for real, we come to duck. Tucking tails, they out of luck. When it's wartime, they hiding in the cut. Y'all had y'all chance, y'all couldn't do it. I swear I'm coming, worse than y'all baby moms, I'm putting through it. They hate to see me doing it. Meal ticket, I'm pursuing it. I'm in the field for real, UCLA Bruins. They asking how I do it, how young throw flowing. I kept my mouth closed and I ain't never leave no witness. DOA up on the scene, tell them Young Thread did it. Goodbye,
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0: 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Until it sounded like a
1: symphony. 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

any of you know an offbeat? 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
1: Yeah, my name is Homeboy Sandman. 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

to me, yeah. Yeah, yeah, yeah. 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Closer to the truth, closer to the heart. Close, close, close. 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But anyway, you know what I'm saying? 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

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Put my kids in private school so they could get their prep on. Think my heart made out of Teflon. 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Think my heart bulletproof. 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I think they on the left. Roll the window, hit the lights, boom. Everybody wish they switch sides when we coming through.

when you rich, they play games with trials and tribulations, I face them. 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Video visits, he be smiling on FaceTime. 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Yeah, facts.

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or feel neglected. Changing up the schedule, your calendar refreshing. Time pass and we move on, nobody said how I'm supposed to act when my morals ain't respected. 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

Come with me, catch a rare type specimen. Cuddle up with a hesitant skeleton. We'll break our fast with friends. Once we're fed, we shall disappear rapidly. Many moons to the west of here and happily.

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Continuing with set two, you heard He's Gone into Drums in Space. And again, if you heard odd little snatches of band members talking in there, it's because they were using an intercom system to talk with each other while they were playing. We'll hear the rest of 6692 in next week's program. Please stay tuned for some soon-to-be-released Grateful Dead music from the summer of 1985 when the Grateful Dead Hour continues.

0: 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Give me a hug. Life is always
1: 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This is Aiden, and you are listening to Spinnaker Radio. 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
2: I'm David Gans. We'll hear the rest of 6692 in next week's program. Right now, I have some music from 1985 to share with you. Deadnet has just announced a 20-CD set called Summer Magic 1985 with seven complete shows from the band's 20th anniversary summer tour. Dave Glasser did the mastering, and the June 30 show is being released in separate vinyl and CD editions. You can find out all about it at dead.net. Here's a wonderful stretch of music from June 15th, 1985 at the Greek in Berkeley. 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

Grateful Dead recorded June 15, 1985 at the Greek Theater in Berkeley. This is one of seven Grateful Dead shows from the summer of 1985 that are now on offer as a 20-disc set titled Summer Magic 1985, available from dead.net. We'll hear the rest of 6692 in next week's Grateful Dead Hour.

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I'm gans@well.com. This has been Grateful Dead Hour number 1977. Thank you for your kind attention, everybody. I'm David Gans, and I'll meet you back here next week.

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